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My name's Justin. This is The Overnight Ride. Brantley Gilbert is on the show tonight. New album, Sins of the Father, out right now. It's totally worth a listen. It's Lainey Wilson, Phone Keys Waller on The Overnight Ride.

My name's Justin. This is the Overnight Ride, as always, on Instagram. Justin Off Air. 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It's low cash in hometown home. We could

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Say So on the Overnight Ride.

My name's Justin. This is The Overnight Ride. You can always find me on Instagram, Justin Off Air. Who walks out with Morgan Wallen this weekend at the University of Michigan? Probably football and basketball players.

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1: 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Just play the game one way. You hit a ball in the gap, run. 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
1: The roads continue to be crash-free from the Right Now Traffic Center. I'm the Sax.
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Okay, Bull, 98.1, Friday Bull Ride with Gary in for Bob. He's at Night in the Country. 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

K-Ball 98.1 Friday night edition of Night in the Country. If you're going, or maybe you're already there, you're camping, doing it right. Huh? Graylin James on the main stage tonight. Priscilla Block looking pretty darn good, 7:45, and Cole Swindell at 9:30.

0: I think that's one of his best. You think that's one of his best? Kane Brown with Woman on K-Bull 98.1. Gary Bishop in for Bob, who is at night in the country getting ready tonight. Of course, he has a lot of in-between time. So, Bob, put on your sunscreen. Who do we have? Cole Swindell tonight. We have Priscilla Block and, I can't remember the third guy, Graylin James. We'll kick things off about 6:15 or so on the main stage. We have coming up in just a few minutes, What a Sweet Deal with Reno Bar and Grill at KBUL.com. 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Maybe it'll take them a few minutes to get it on up there. 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

0: K-Bold 98.1 going into a great Northern Nevada weekend with Gary Bishop in for Bob, who is at night in the country, going on right now through, through tomorrow, you know, and then kind of clean up on Sunday. Bob takes about half a day to clean up after night in the country. Tonight, also, Coe Wetzel. I'm looking at the concert calendar here. Coe Wetzel is at Caesars Republic tomorrow night at GSR. Jake Owen. Friday night, next week, TJ's Corral. It is Hunter Hayes. And then, not getting too far in the future, but Sunday night, a good one at Caesars, the Tedeschi Trucks Band with Derek Trucks and Susan Tedeschi, who I understand had a little bit of a health issue. So hopefully they'll still be ready for this one. Coming back, hey, we have another fresh bull ride over there in Chute 1, so stick around.
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